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1: 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I'm going to pull over and ask that man for directions. Hi there. 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
2: If you want rap, you go to Young Greg. But when you want a car, you go to Greg Young Buick GMC. What's up? It's Heather. And I'm probably driving a Greg Young vehicle right now. And they're probably listening to the Laser right now. You probably heard Car Guy Todd call in the morning. If you're a Hellraiser, go where the Hellraisers shop. Greg Young. Search Greg Young Buick GMC. 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Although, if you've been to their website, GY Buick GMC.
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5: Now it's time for the Iowa Lottery's winning minute. Grief and joy collided for a New Hampton man when he won a $500,000 prize just 2 days after his father's death.
6: Charles Sands says he knows his father, Dwayne, had a part in his big win.
7: I know he guided me there that day, and it was his way of telling me everything's going to be okay.
5: Charles was on a Sunday morning drive when he stopped for a bite to eat at Love's Travel Stop in Floyd. On a whim, he decided to buy a lottery ticket and couldn't believe what he saw when he scratched it.
7: It had come up on the screen that I had to go to the main lottery office for a $500,000 winning ticket, and I actually asked the cashier at the store. I said, "Do you guys have another scanner? I'm not sure this one's working."
6: He says he didn't trust what he was seeing at first, so he had the store check it again, then pulled up the Iowa Lottery app to verify it himself.
5: Charles says he plans to take his time before deciding how to use his winnings, including supporting his family, his business, and his hobby farm. The Iowa Lottery. Feel like a winionaire.
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Now you do what they told ya.

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And now you do what they told you.

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3: 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And they're probably listening to the Laser right now. You probably heard Car Guy Todd call in the morning. 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
2: What irrational thing makes you annoyed? Angry. It's harmless, but every time it happens, you become wildly frustrated. I'm reminded of the times when you're driving down the road and there's a crosswalk and there's a pedestrian standing at the crosswalk and the person in front of you slows down and waves them on, and the pedestrian might not be ready to go, so they wave the car on, and then the car waves them back on, and then the person is not sure what to do at this point because they've waved the car on, so they wait, and then the car waves them again, and then they kind of shrug and they walk, and I am sitting there behind this car thinking, somebody make a decision. I don't normally have road rage at all. I kind of accept the idea that I'm going to be late sometimes to things. But when they can't make a decision and everyone is trying so desperately to be polite and the highway is turning into some sort of an emotional support system for indecision makers, it makes me a little annoyed. What simple, harmless thing makes you irrationally annoyed? Maybe it's how people park. Maybe it's how people put shopping carts back. Let me know. 515-244-1033. Phone line open. Text line always open.
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What harmless everyday thing makes you irrationally annoyed? 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

0: Laser, who's this?
1: This is Blaine.
0: Blaine, what harmless thing makes you irrationally annoyed?
1: All right, you're in a state fair down at the farmer's market. Anywhere there's a crowd of people, and there's a group of five or six moving along, whether it be family or friends, and they're all talking and stuff, which is fine. And then they get to an intersection, and they stand in the middle of the intersection and try to decide which direction they want to go, blocking paths of everybody in all the directions.
0: The oblivious people that have no concept that other people are around at all.
1: An absolutely good word, because my wife and I usually look at each other and go, just oblivious, just oblivious.
0: I understand. And normally, I'm a really chill person. Like, I have friends that get upset about, like, nothing, and I'm usually the person calming that person down. I feel you. There are a few things that just, I'm like, come on, make a decision.
1: It's not like I get mad and hit anybody, but I do say something under my breath, and I feel, you know, everything get a little tense. I'm like, are you kidding me?
0: Yeah. Yeah, you do kind of, I know exactly what you're talking about. You do kind of the side eye, the deep breath, like the, yeah, I want to say something, but I'm just going to move on kind of body language. I know exactly what you're talking about, Blaine.
1: The interesting thing is some of those pet peeves like that caused me to be almost ultra sensitive, because with my wife and my two daughters when they were younger, we usually tried to know where we were going, where if we had an indecisive moment, like, okay, let's step off to the side over here and figure this out. Because I didn't want to be that person.
0: Right. Yeah. You're being overly conscientious. So cheers to you for that.
1: Well, you have a wonderful day.
0: You too. 515-244-1033. Hey, what harmless thing makes you annoyed, irrationally annoyed? And when it happens, you're like, perhaps it's how other people parent. Perhaps it has to do with traffic or driving or crowds. 515-244-1033. Phone line open for you. Text line always open.
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4: If you want rap, you go to Young Greg. But when you want a car, you go to Greg Young Buick GMC. What's up? It's Heather. And I'm probably driving a Greg Young vehicle right now. And they're probably listening to The Laser right now. You probably heard Car Guy Todd call in the morning. 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Although, if you've been to their website, GY Buick GMC. 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
4: Your KCCI Storm Team 8 forecast, high today of 80. You're going to see some rain, probably starting between 1 and 4 this afternoon and going through the evening into the overnight. Right now, 67 downtown.
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Everything that rocks, laser 103.3. What harmless everyday thing makes you irrationally annoyed? On the text line, people who don't know how to use the drop-off lanes at my kids' school. Yes, 515-244-1033. Seems pretty simple.

0: Laser, who's this?
1: Shadow from AIM.
0: Hey, Shadow. What harmless, everyday thing makes you irrationally annoyed?
1: Going to a grocery store or Walmart, people leaving the cart in the middle of the aisle and stand over there and look at their item that they're trying to find.
0: Oh, the people that abandon their carts.
1: Yes. Well, I'll block the whole aisle.
0: Oh, man. I know exactly what you're talking about, and I have at times been guilty of that. Not all the time. I don't do it all the time. But yeah, there are times when my cart is so full and I forget like one thing and I run over and grab it and I abandon my cart. But I know and I'm like, oh, I shouldn't have done that. Yes, I know exactly what you're talking about. And I apologize for the few times that I have ended up doing it.
1: Okay. Yeah, I just make sure I don't grocery shop where you are.
0: Well, at least you know who I am. You can verbally berate me and use my... You can say, Heather Lee, what are you doing? Shadow, thank you for checking in.
1: Thanks.
0: 515-244-1033. What harmless everyday thing makes you irrationally annoyed?
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Cheers to the food that comes out the same way it goes in. 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

0: think I could love her more than I do. She has that wonderful throwback 90s vibe with all of the energy of a 20-year-old. Is it possible to get a group of people together without something crazy happening? Man charged with a fist fight at a kindergarten graduation in Harrisburg, Pennsylvania.
1: Oh my God! Oh my God! Get the baby!
2: A graduation?
3: It's terrible. I can't believe that that's something that would happen. I don't know why you would fight at a kindergarten graduation.
4: Because you're endangering not only my children, but the other children that are in the room as well. We need to grow up.
0: What could have possibly happened? Did little Brayden get the valedictorian? I ain't come here to watch little Brayden get valedictorian after he pulled that sandbox back in 2019. If nothing else, it was probably the most memorable kindergarten graduation ever. Studies do find that we remember trauma much better than the good times. ZooBrew, Wednesday nights at the Blank Park Zoo. Of course I have your tickets. Another chance to win a 4-pack in just a few minutes playing our favorite game. The answer is Heather. Hang on.
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0: If you want rap, you go to Young Greg. But when you want a car, you go to Greg Young Buick GMC. What's up? It's Heather. And I'm probably driving a Greg Young vehicle right now. And they're probably listening to the Laser right now. You probably heard Car Guy Todd call in the morning. If you're a Hellraiser, go where the Hellraisers shop. Greg Young. Search Greg Young Buick GMC. Cars, not rap. Although, if you've been to their website, GY Buick GMC. GY Buick GMC. Greg Young hanging out with Heather Lee.
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0: Everything that rocks, laser 103.3, your connection to Zoo Brews. I have your four-pack of passes to the Blank Park Zoo Wednesday nights now through the first couple weeks in August. Caller 13, just know the answer.
1: The answer is Heather. 515-244-1033.
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0: Glazer. Who's this?
1: Oh, this is Jacob.
0: Jacob, guess what?
1: Oh, no way.
0: You're caller 13. One thing left to do.
1: Hell yeah.
0: What's the answer?
1: Oh, the answer is Heather.
0: Very nice. See, it's so easy. I'm happy that people get it right. That's the point of it. I have a 4-pack of passes for you for the Blank Park Zoo for Zoo Brews. 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
1: Oh, that's so good.
0: Gonna be great. And the cool thing about these passes that we were giving away, you can use them any of those Wednesday nights for Zoo Brews. Another chance to win tomorrow right around the same time. 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
0: If you want rap, you go to Young Greg. 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It's Heather. 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
0: Your KCCI Storm Team 8 forecast, high today of 80, rain, lots of rain, going to be starting somewhere between 1 and 4 today, depending on where you are. And then overnight, we are looking at potentially a flash flood warning. So watch out for that. Des Moines area, flash flooding in the excessive rainfall that we're going to get later in the evening. Right now, 67 downtown.
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Everything that rocks, Laser 103.3, talking about those little things, those normal everyday things that make us irrationally annoyed. From Gary on the text line, I drive a big truck. I give ample distance between me and the car in front of me in case I need to brake quickly. But sometimes there are people that think that they're just a little quicker and they cut in front of me. Don't do that. 515-244-1033. What's a simple everyday thing that makes you irrationally annoyed? Line open for you. Text line always open.

0: Laser, who's this?
1: It's Sheldon.
0: Sheldon, what's a simple everyday thing that makes you irrationally angry?
1: When people walk like 3 or 4 people wide in a parking lot really slow, so you have to kind of slowly drive behind them until you can get to the spot you're trying to get to.
0: Yes, or when people are bike riding and they're in a line in the lane, across the lane, instead of lined up in front of one another, just kind of like casually bike riding in front of traffic. Oh,
1: it's
0: man.
1: Awful.
0: I feel that so hard. Yeah, it's like, man, I know that I'm not supposed to drive around you or hit you right now, but it is difficult. I get it, man.
1: Very tempting.
0: Hey, thanks for checking in. 515-244-1033. What normal everyday thing makes you irrationally annoyed? Nick on the text line, people speeding through town like they're in a huge hurry to get to the next red light, and then I end up catching up behind them. 515-244-1033. What makes you irrationally annoyed?
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17: I'm Kate Garner, Des Moines Traffic Control. 8035 northbound, the on-ramp from Hickman is partially blocked due to a stalled vehicle. Meanwhile, 8035 southbound between Douglas and Hickman, a bit slow through there. Slow also in the Hickman Road area around 8035. Slow out on 163 in both directions and some of the side streets. Otherwise, 235 is at speed at this time. That's your Smile Power traffic from Delta Dental of Iowa. For your smile, for your health, for your community.
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0: Laser, who's this?
1: It's Annie.
0: Annie, hey, what normal everyday thing makes you irrationally annoyed?
1: When people feel the need to give me their whole backstory while trying to order something.
0: What are they ordering? Where do you work?
1: US Cellular. Like when they come in to like order their phones or they order like tech help.
0: Okay, so they're treating you like a therapist instead of just making the transaction.
1: Tell me what you need fixed. Tell me what you want ordered. Tell me what you need to do. I don't need to know the lore behind it.
0: It's because you have such a nice, kind, caring face, Annie. People feel comfortable with you, your vibe and your aura. It's like, let me help you. Tell me everything. But inside, internally, you're like, this transaction is already over.
1: Get out of my shop.
0: Yeah, yeah. Thank you for calling.
1: Bye, Heather.
0: Bye. 515-244-1033 on the text line. James said, one thing that annoys me is people waiting until the last second to change lanes on the interstate when being two lanes over to make the exit. 515-244-1033. What little everyday thing irrationally annoys you?
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0: Greg, 2G. If you want rap, you go to Young Greg. But when you want a car, you go to Greg Young Buick GMC. What's up? It's Heather. And I'm probably driving a Greg Young vehicle right now. And they're probably listening to the Laser right now. You probably heard Car Guy Todd call in the morning. You're a Hellraiser, go where the Hellraisers shop. Greg Young. Search Greg Young Buick GMC. 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Although, if you've been to their website, GY Buick GMC. 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Greg Young hanging out with Heather Lee.
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12: I'm Kate Garner, Des Moines Traffic Control. I-35 northbound, there's an accident blocking the left lane right by Elkhart. It's backing up traffic to at least 1st Street right now. Stop and go through there. Also slow, 8035 southbound between 141 and Hickman Road. 8035 northbound between the West Mixer and Hickman Road. Also I-80 westbound between the West Mixer and Jordan Creek Parkway. And it's also slow, 235 westbound into the downtown exits. That's your Smile Power traffic from Delta Dental of Iowa. For your smile, for your health, for your community.
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Everything that rocks, Laser 103.3, talking about those everyday things that make us irrationally annoyed. Ryan in Nevada said, when people don't pull all the way forward to the car in front of them in drive-thru lines or at stoplights, creating those unnecessary gaps. Yes, I feel that. Come on, move along, sir. 515-244-1033. What annoys you?

0: Laser, who's this?
1: Ian.
0: Ian, what everyday thing makes you irrationally annoyed?
1: When you're driving behind somebody that's doing 5, 10, 15 under the speed limit, and you finally get past this lump of meat, and you look over and you find out this mother is on their cell phone, buried into it, and completely oblivious to everyone around them.
0: I thought you were going to say, and then they start speeding up, and then they finally start speeding up. But yeah, cell phones, that is frustrating.
1: No, they definitely do start speeding up. Like, oh, duh. Like, I'm supposed to be going the speed limit. Like, you're not operating a piece of heavy machinery that could potentially kill you, me, the neighbor's dog. I mean,
0: right.
1: You know, little consideration here, people.
0: Exactly. Thank you for calling.
1: You're welcome.
0: Laser, who's this?
2: Zach.
0: Zach, what everyday thing makes you irrationally annoyed?
2: When people do not use their turn blinkers.
0: It would be nice to know what someone's doing so that you can decide what you're going to do.
2: I've actually seen people who are my age, which I'm 28, and who are like, oh, that's what that is? I thought that was just something for nothing. I thought that was just there for looks. I'm like,
0: wow.
2: You never heard of a turn blinker? You have it there for a reason. You got to use it.
0: Absolutely. Hey, thank you for calling. Laser, who's this?
3: This is Carla.
0: Carla, what everyday thing makes you irrationally annoyed?
3: When traffic is heavy, so you decide to be nice and let somebody in, and then they don't give you the thank you wave.
0: Oh, you require the thank you wave. Got it.
3: Yes. Okay. It's not that hard to do. Yeah. I mean, come on now.
0: You're like, hey, I'm nice. Give me my thank you.
3: Yeah. I mean, I could have just been like every other jerk and flown past you, but no. I purposely sat there waiting for you to go in.
0: Yeah.
3: Waited for another 10 minutes, whatever.
0: Yeah. Yeah, it was not your obligation to be nice to them. You did it out of the kindness of your heart.
3: Absolutely.
0: Thank you, Carla.
3: Thank you. Have a good day. You rock.
0: Too. 515-244-1033. What's one of those everyday things that makes you irrationally annoyed? It doesn't have to be driving related, although many are. I get very frustrated when I see people yanking at the leash while walking their dog. Not a dog pulling, not a training scenario, but people that are yanking their dog by the collar. Because it can't feel good to be yanked by the neck while you're trying to sniff stuff. Talking about those everyday times where we get irrationally annoyed. 515-244-1033.
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2: If you want rap, you go to Young Greg. 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
2: Your KCCI Storm Team 8 forecast, high today of 80, and there's going to be rain, lots of rain. It's going to start sometime between noon and 3, depending on where you are. And then we've got a flash flood warning watching, and that's probably going to hit in the overnight because it's going to be excessive rainfall as the day progresses. 72 right now downtown.
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Everything that rocks, Laser 103.3. Hey, what everyday thing makes you irrationally annoyed? Logan on the text line said, I hate it when people swerve around speed bumps. It's just a speed bump. Drive over it and move on with your day.

0: Laser, who's this?
1: Vina.
0: What makes you irrationally annoyed?
1: When someone stands too close to me in line, I really miss COVID. Like, some people have to be 6 feet away from me.
0: Oh, man. This is one of those times where you don't even have to explain. I know exactly what you're talking about.
1: Well, I'll tell somebody sometimes, like, you need to step back. Like, you're too close to me. Or especially when they're so close. So when you finally get up to the counter and, like, the cashier thinks you're all together.
0: Oh, yes. Oh, even worse. 6 feet apart. That's great. I like 6 feet. That should be a national law. Put that on the ballot.
1: Yes, for sure. Like I said, I missed when COVID was there. We had our little tape on the floor, and it's like, everybody stand here and here.
0: Yeah. Laser, who's this?
2: Hey, it's Meg.
0: Meg, what everyday thing makes you irrationally annoyed?
2: People who walk around, like, the store or anywhere, really, having a conversation on their phone on speakerphone.
0: Now, sometimes I don't mind hearing the conversation. I'm a little bit of a voyeur sometimes, and I get involved in the plot lines, but you just hate it.
2: Yeah, like, it drives me crazy. I have no idea why it irritates me so much, especially, like, the people at Hy-Vee and Walmart where they're picking your online order and they're on their phone the entire time, and I'm like, no wonder my order is never right.
0: You know, I have such a trust issue with ordering groceries. I don't trust anyone, not one person in the world, to choose fruit and vegetables for me. I literally do not trust another human, and I don't know if I ever will.
2: I'm the same way. Like, people just don't care enough to realize that you want the greenest bananas or the nicest thing of grapes or whatever. Not, like,
0: not just any grape. Yeah.
2: Right.
0: Absolutely. Hey, thank you, Meg.
2: Yep, talk to you later, honey.
0: 515-244-1033. What everyday thing makes you irrationally annoyed? James on the text line said, my wife said that when she's in line at Starbucks and the line is long, taking forever, and that person in front of you gets there and still doesn't know what they want. 515-244-1033.
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6: Your KCCI Storm Team 8 forecast, high today of 80. We are looking for rain, and it's going to start between noon and 3, depending on where you are. And it's going to continue all through the evening, all through the overnight, to the tune of possible flash flooding. We got that flood watch going on later today. 73 right now downtown.
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2: 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It's National Cheese Day.
3: This is Gouda News. 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
2: Cheers to the food that comes out the same way it goes in. 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

0: don't think I could love her more than I do. She has that wonderful throwback 90s vibe with all of the energy of a 20-year-old. Is it possible to get a group of people together without something crazy happening? Man charged with a fist fight at a kindergarten graduation in Harrisburg, Pennsylvania.
1: Oh my God!
2: At graduation?
3: It's terrible. I can't believe that that's something that would happen. I don't know why you would fight at a kindergarten graduation.
4: Because you're endangering not only my children, but the other children that are in the room as well. We need to grow up.
0: What could have possibly happened? Did little Brayden get the valedictorian? I ain't come here to watch little Brayden get valedictorian after he pulled that sandbox back in 2019. If nothing else, it was probably the most memorable kindergarten graduation ever. Studies do find that we remember trauma much better than the good times. 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I know your phone's close by. 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
3: Your KCCI Storm Team 8 forecast. Looking at that high today of 80. Rain is what we're concerned about, though. It's going to start sometime between noon and 3 and then continue all evening into the overnight, into the early morning. And we've got a flood watch that's going on until 7 a.m. tomorrow. Going to get really wet. 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
0: If you want rap, you go to Young Greg. But when you want a car, you go to Greg Young Buick GMC. What's up? It's Heather. And I'm probably driving a Greg Young vehicle right now. And they're probably listening to the Laser right now. You probably heard Car Guy Todd call in the morning. If you're a Hellraiser, go where the Hellraisers shop. Greg Young. Search Greg Young Buick GMC. Cars, not rap. Although, if you've been to their website, GY Buick GMC. GY Buick GMC. Greg Young hanging out with Heather Lee.
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7: Your KCCI Storm Team 8 forecast, looking at that high today of 81 and rain. Lots of rain. Going to start somewhere between noon and 3, depending on where you are. And we've got a flood watch that's going on until tomorrow morning at 7 a.m. because we're getting so much rain. 75 right now downtown Des Moines.
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0: McNabb, Wicket has entered the chat. First World Friday is not until tomorrow.
1: Right.
0: You seem to have a burning First World Friday problem that you need to unload.
1: Heather, these last couple of mornings at my house have been absolute.
0: Okay.
1: The children are out of school and the husband no longer works bright and early in the morning.
0: I know.
1: So there are four children that I have to get ready every day before I come into this office, right? I have the six, six, and seven-year-olds that I need to get up and get breakfast and whatever. And then all of the sudden, now there's this guy. I have a routine. Don't come in here and brush my teeth while I'm getting ready. Don't.
0: Yeah, you have all the time in the world to brush your teeth, Wicket.
1: Bro. Like now is the time. Now is the time for you to get it. Now, I've always said a successful marriage requires at least a double sink, if not separate bathrooms. So he can go over there, but like he's still in my morning space. I have a very set, you know, amount of things that I do each morning. I play a certain game on my phone. Mm-hmm. I turn on a certain musical situation.
0: Yeah, of course.
1: Sometimes there's a little dancing that is just for me. Get out of my way. Thank you.
0: I don't understand how this happened, because you not only were pregnant with these three children mm-hmm. for approximately 18 months
1: straight.
0: He spent minutes in that endeavor.
1: Mm-hmm.
0: You seconds.
1: That's a little more realistic. Yes, thank you.
0: Much less time. Mm-hmm. You are the one that has to go and work 40, 50, 60 hours a week.
1: Yeah, closer to the six.
0: And
1: zero.
0: He's working, what, eight?
1: And yet I'm the one getting up in the morning and he's the one in my way. Heather,
0: how did this happen?
1: How does this make sense?
0: I don't know. Is this what equality was about? I don't think so.
1: Where are my sister suffragists here? Because there's a real problem.
0: Can I tell you really quick? Speaking of the man that used to sit across from me, mm-hmm. your husband, he's probably mad right now because there is a holiday that's going on today that he would relentlessly rake me for.
1: What is it?
0: It is Old Maid's Day, a day to celebrate the unmarried women in your life.
1: The ladies and their pets.
0: But right now, right this moment,
1: yes,
0: I'm kind of happy listening to your struggle with your wonderful husband.
1: Grass isn't always greener, is it, sister?
0: About Old Maid's Day. Because I don't have to share my bathroom in the morning.
1: I'm very jealous.
0: Everyone's sleeping while I'm getting ready.
1: Damn it.
0: First World Friday officially kicks off tomorrow after 6. But if you've got your problem ready, text line always open for you, 515-244-1033.
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16: Awesome. It's your KCCI Storm Team 8 forecast. Things are going to get a little moist in the metro this evening, but right now, It's 74 in downtown. Got a high of 83 this afternoon. Those thunderstorms will kick off right around 3 or 4 o'clock. We are under a heavy rain and flash flood risk that'll start this afternoon and lead us into the overnight. 2 to 4 inches in total of rain expected for central Iowa. Some pockets could be more.
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93.3. Just yesterday, Weezer announced a new album. It's their 20th. It'll be out in August. And it's self-titled again. I guess we'll start calling it the Gold Album. It's 8 and so.

Laser 103.3, just a couple of months away from the Iowa State Fair. I am already starting to put together my Iowa State Fair schedule. The events that I want to be there for, the food I'm going to eat, all of that good stuff. I will definitely be there, of course, on August 17th. It's a Monday night. Stained will be playing on the grandstand stage alongside Hoobastank. 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It's Laser 103.3.

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If you're into brewskis, it's the Iowa Craft Brew Festival at Waterworks Park. I'm very much looking forward to going out. 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Cannot wait to hang out at Iowa Craft Brew Festival this weekend. Oh, and by the way, if you don't drink but your friends want to go, they do designated driver tickets. 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
9: Storms will roll through central Iowa tonight. Your KCCI Storm Team 8 forecast, expecting thunderstorms to start off right around 3 or 4 o'clock this afternoon and creep into the area. There is a flood watch until tomorrow morning because we could expect 2 to 4 inches of rain in spots as this system comes through tonight. Right now in downtown Des Moines, feels like 74. This afternoon, there's a high of 83.
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Jason Momoa eats a lot of food. Slacer 103.3. My name is Ethan. Went to Waveland Cafe for the first time over the weekend. Saw the Momoa meal on the menu, right? It was massive. I got about half of that. Couldn't even finish it. That's a lot of food for one dude.

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Christopher Nolan's The Odyssey comes out July 17th. Tickets just went on sale this morning at 11. It's Laser 103.3. My name is Ethan. I got tickets to a couple of showtimes. I'm going to drive down to Kansas City opening weekend and see it on a 70mm film print with a buddy of mine. We're meeting up for that. And then I'm also going to see it in IMAX here in the metro, probably over in Waukee. And then, you know, a couple more times after that. I think I saw Oppenheimer in theaters 3 times, so I'm anticipating at least 3 viewings of The Odyssey. I did it!

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If you've never been to a Zoo Brew, it's a ton of fun. 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
17: Flood watch in Polk County until 7 a.m. tomorrow. It's your KCCI Storm Team 8 forecast. Thunderstorms coming into the area this afternoon, and we'll be here until pretty much 4 o'clock tomorrow morning. So keep an eye out on that. If you have evening plans today, maybe think about changing those if they are outdoors. Right now in downtown, feels like 80. 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

30 years ago today, Metallica released their album Load. It's Laser 103.3. I think I might be in the, I don't know, the minority of Metallica fans when I say that Load and Reload might actually be my favorite eras of the band. I know. Come at me with pitchforks and all of that good stuff, man. What can I say? It's Herbie Danger.

Letters to Cleo, wrapping up the 90s at noon, presented by Mean Machine Cycles in Elkhart. 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
11: 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But when you want a car, you go to Greg Young Buick GMC. What's up? It's Heather. And I'm probably driving a Greg Young vehicle right now. And they're probably listening to the laser right now. You probably heard Car Guy Todd call in the morning. If you're a Hellraiser, go where the Hellraisers shop. Greg Young. Search Greg Young Buick GMC. 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Although, if you've been to their website, GY Buick GMC. 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

Tomorrow night, it's Star Wars night, the Iowa Cubs, Laser 103.3. I'll be there, hanging out. Maybe I should dress up as a Wookiee so you can find me easily. It's Whitesnake.

0: 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It feels like the entire summer is jam-packed with new music releases, albums I'm looking forward to. Shinedown's just came out recently. Sublime and the Pretty Reckless of albums coming out soon. The one I'm looking forward to the most, though, comes out August 28th. Beartooth's new album, Pure Ecstasy, featuring this track.
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6: Flash flooding is possible tonight in the metro. We're under a flood watch in Polk County until 7 a.m. tomorrow. Your KCCI Storm Team 8 forecast. Those storms creeping in this afternoon and this evening will last us until about 4 o'clock in the morning. So quite a bit of rain. In fact, we could see 2 to 4 inches of rain over the next 10 hours or so. Right now in downtown Des Moines, feels like 84.
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7: If you want rap, you go to Young Greg. But when you want a car, you go to Greg Young Buick GMC. What's up? It's Heather. And I'm probably driving a Greg Young vehicle right now. And they're probably listening to The Laser right now. You probably heard Car Guy Todd call in the morning. 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Search Greg Young Buick GMC. Cars, not rap. Although, if you've been to their website, GY Buick GMC. 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

Scary Movie 6 opens in theaters this weekend. 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First reviews? Not great. Not great at all. Won't lie to you. I'll still probably see it. It's Guns N' Roses.

Rock and Roll Hall of Famers, the White Stripes on Laser 103.3. You know, sometimes I like to just sit and wonder and ponder if certain bands will ever make it to the Rock Hall, because obviously the Rock Hall is more than just rock and roll. There are hip-hop and pop artists in the hall as well. And I got to thinking about Five Finger Death Punch today. Has the band been overly influential as far as rock and roll goes? Maybe not. But bands like Five Finger Death Punch and Shinedown and Disturbed and Papa Roach all started there in that early 2000s, late 90s, and have been really influential on the sound for the last 20 years. What do you think? Five Finger Death Punch, will they ever end up in the Rock and Roll Hall of Fame? I say maybe. It's their latest, Eye of the Storm. Oh, fuck!

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2: Going back to June of 1983, the album Peace of Mind from Iron Maiden. 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
12: Flood Watch starts at 4 o'clock in the KCCI Storm Team 8 forecast here on Laser 103.3. It's a mix of sun and clouds right now, low 80s, but severe weather working its way in after 4 o'clock. Overnight low 66. Tomorrow, mix of sun and clouds, but then severe weather coming in our way after about 5 o'clock tomorrow evening. And that could be some really severe weather with hail tomorrow. So be weather ready here tonight and tomorrow. Keep it loud to the Laser for the latest.

Ever been talking to somebody like in person, in mid-conversation, to yourself you think, and you want to say out loud, yeah, you know what? Just text me the rest. Laser 103.3, I'm Styles. These are my intrusive thoughts.

Tomorrow morning, 7:20, Heather's got your tickets to Zoo Brew at Blank Park Zoo, which kicks off next Wednesday and goes throughout the summer. 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You're on the laser. Yeah.

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Of course, that's a great thing for kids. Parents, however, now the joy of figuring out what the heck you're going to feed them every day for lunch. 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

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Alice in Chains on Laser 103.3. I'm Styles. Of course, when I was watching that show, like 10, 11, 12 years old, absolutely should not have been, but my parents let me. Was there a show like that for you back when you were younger? You know damn well you shouldn't have been watching it, but you did and you enjoyed it.

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13: Flood watch starts at 4 in the KCCI Storm Team 8 forecast. Severe weather tonight, could see 2 to 4 inches of rain, which, you know, localized flooding, thus the flood watch. Be careful out there tonight. Low 80s for the rest of the afternoon, 66 for your overnight low. Tomorrow, 86. Sun with a chance of showers. We're talking even severe weather tomorrow night after 5 o'clock. could see hail even tomorrow night. So stay weather ready. Keep it loud to later. Laser for the latest. Hello.

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Would you want to talk to your pet? Like, actually have a real conversation with them? Laser1033. Facebook, TikTok, Instagram. I bring them up because on there you can see my cat Twitch, his little adventure since I've adopted him. And I would totally be down for that, to have a conversation with them. 54% of pet owners would love to do it. Some of the questions they would ask is, are you happy? Do you like your life? And what's your favorite thing we do together? If you could talk to your pet and they would ask you back a question or be able to answer you, what would be the question you'd ask them?

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Eddie Van Halen, widely considered one of the greatest guitar players of all time, right? He's worshipped by many guitar players. Not so much the case, though, for Jesus and Mary Chain's William Reed, who in a recent interview says that Eddie ruined rock guitar and he's one of the worst guitar players in the world. Controversial take, to say the least. Laser 103.3, I'm Styles. Ain't talking about love.

New music tomorrow from Evanescence by way of an album called Sanctuary. This off of it, Who Will You Follow? 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
16: Flood watch now through tomorrow morning. Could see 2 to 4 inches of rain in that time frame. The KCCI Storm Team 8 forecast. Low 80s, upper 70s here the rest of the afternoon. Overnight low 66. Tomorrow sunny 86, but severe weather returns tomorrow evening.
3: I'm Tony Jones, Des Moines. Traffic control, no wrecks or stalls to get in your way, but we're already seeing some slowing north and eastbound 8035 coming up on University. Eastbound I-80 loading up just a bit. East of that East Mixer, 235 for the most part. Great shape right now. And that's your smile-powered traffic from Delta Dental of Iowa. For your smile, for your health, for your community.
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Treyu, all for you. Laser 103.3. It's Styles. I follow this guy over on TikTok that he's a bartender and does various concoctions submitted by those in the comments section. Things to try from around the world that sound crazy. Recently, he did one of Jägermeister and milk as a shot. Now, if you cringed, you did what I did as well, because I'm like, there's no way in hell that's got to be good. You did it. Claimed it was. So I think I'm doing it this weekend and trying it out. I just don't know how that is good, but he claims it is. So, hey, see it on social media. Why not try it?

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Now you do what they told ya. Now you do what they told ya. Now you do what they told ya.

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And now you do what they told you. And now you do what they told you. And now you do what they told you.

0: 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Laser 103.3.
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9: I'm Tony Jones, Des Moines. Traffic control, the westbound lanes at 235, starting to load up and slow down, making that approach to the west mix. They're going to begin right around Valley West Drive. Traveling south and westbound on 8035, you're going to bog down just before you get to Douglas, making your way down south of Hickman to the north and eastbound lanes of 8035. That's the heaviest stretch of this afternoon's commute so far. That starts on the ramp from westbound 235, getting up towards University. Now, out there on the east side, 235, bogging down just a little bit, coming up on Euclid. And that's your smile-powered traffic from Delta Dental of Iowa. For your smile, for your health, for your community.
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Something Wicked. That's Breaking Benjamin on the Laser. I'm Styles. It's days like today. I'm happy I live in the Midwest, you know, like Iowa, because Tropical Storm Amanda, the Pacific's first tropical storm of the season, has formed. And, you know, we don't have to worry about tropical storms or hurricanes here in the middle of the country, which is a good thing. That's what I'm saying, because I have lived places that deal with, that have dealt with hurricanes, and not fun. Not fun at all. I'll take winters and, you know, summertime heats and a severe storm or two versus dealing with an entire season of, oh, hey, we might get hit by a hurricane once, twice, five times.

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10: 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What's up? 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And I'm probably driving a Greg Young vehicle right now. And they're probably listening to the Laser right now. You probably heard Car Guy Todd call in the morning. 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
1: Severe weather tonight with the KCCI Storm Team 8 forecast. Flood watch now through tomorrow morning. Looking at upper 70s for the temp. As we get into the overnight hours, your low will be 66. Tomorrow, sunny with a chance of showers late. Some of the weather tomorrow evening could be severe as well. 86 for the high.
2: I'm Tony Jones, Des Moines. Traffic control this afternoon's commute getting busy. Now the westbound lanes at 235, they're going to be running heavy as you're making your way past 42nd all the way out towards 73rd. Now in the middle of that stretch, you're going to find speeds dropping down into the low 30s, upper 20s. Very slow north and eastbound, 8035, getting off that west mix, making your way up towards University. The south and westbound lanes of 8035 are seeing speeds drop down into the 20 mile an hour range just past 141 heading down towards Douglas. Staying on 8035 back in that north and eastbound direction, it's bogging down between 2nd and 14th. Remains busy out towards that east mix. North and eastbounders on 235. You're seeing speeds dip a bit as you're leaving downtown. Coming up on University out there, it will remain crowded all the way up towards that east mix. And that's your Smile Power traffic from Delta Dental of Iowa. For your smile, for your health, for your community.
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4: Everything that rocks your summer.

It's been National Hug Your Cat Day. Laser 103.3. I'm Styles. Tempted to hug my cat Twitch. See how it went. And not too bad. Got a lot of purrs. Not too much resistance. Video of that on the socials. Laser 103.3. Facebook, TikTok, Instagram. Which is surprising. All the cats I had previous, you go to hug them and it'd be like, and push away. Good luck hugging your cat tonight.

You'll be able to go a little faster on two-lane highways here in the state of Iowa. Laser 103.3, I'm Styles. Governor Reynolds signing into law the bill that was passed earlier this year, which will raise the speed limit on two-lane highways from 55 to 60. As far as when that goes into effect, it'll be quick. July 1st.

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1: 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What? 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
3: Nothing says summer in Iowa like longer days, warmer weather, and at least one golf shop per round that makes you quietly question your life choices. Hi friends, Ben Wagner here from Wagner's Golf and Ames. 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We've got you covered. So whether you're chasing birdies, escaping double bogeys, or just trying to keep your golf ball out of places at

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12: I'm Tony Jones, Des Moines Traffic Control. The southwest corner of the metro area, very crowded right now. This is out near that west mix. Now, westbounders on 235, very slow. West of Valley West Drive as you're making your way onto that ramp to north and eastbound 8035 up towards University. Now, eastbound 235 is going to be running slow. This is just east of the west mix as you're making your way out towards 22nd. Through that stretch, you're going to find speeds in the 20-mile-an-hour range. Westbound I-80, making that approach to Jordan Creek Parkway, very heavy as well. And that's your smile-powered traffic from Dell to Dental of Iowa for your smile, for your health, for your community.
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away from me. It's falling away from me. 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

Back in the early 90s, there was a documentary made about Guns N' Roses, but it got shelved in 1994. Titled The Perfect Crime, originally it ran 90 minutes, but a leaked version has popped up on YouTube that's roughly 38 minutes long. 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

Eva Under Fire, Villainous, new on the Laser. I'm Styles. This Saturday, Waterworks Park, Iowa Craft Brew Festival, 1 until 4. If you're VIP, you get in at noon. I'll be walking around, enjoying myself a few brews. Hope to see you out there, Laser 103.3. We're just going to be walking around, hanging out. Make sure you come on by and say hello. I'll have my guitar picks available. Hook you up with one of those. A lot of great local breweries will be there on top of ones from across the state. Locally speaking, Big Grove, Exile, also got ISU Brewing Lab, Fire Truck out of Ankeny, Flicks Brew House will be there, Court Avenue Brewing, Blue Ox Spirits. 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

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It's Lays 103.3. I am Samantha. I try to remember how all the buttons work. When you take a week of vacation off, you come back to hundreds of emails, a metric crap things, crap load things to do, and then forgetting basically how to ride the bicycle. So Godspeed to us all tonight. Yeah.

If you haven't been to a show in a while, well, it's not for lack of shows by any means. There has been a metric crap ton of them. Some more for you to check out this Saturday. Anders Karlsefni will be at Woolies. OG Slipknot frontman. And then on, Monday the 8th, Citizen Soldier and Adelita's Way will be at Woolies. That's just a couple of them for you. Check out the concert info. The concert calendar awaits you at laser1033.com and on the Laser app.

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So the third Major League Baseball game to be played at the Field of Dreams happening in August, and then in September, of course, this band will be on that same field, part of the Velocity Festival, along with Shinedown, Filter, and a ton of others. 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